He says, what are you doing? Where you been? Where you going? When did you come in? Is my bath ready? Did you

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Shamika said I had potential. Shamika said I had potential. Shamika said I had potential.

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0: 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She a freak in the sheets, I'm a god on the track. 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I was down, I was broke, when I met you I found hope. Who remember singing songs like Jaded and Lil Ghost?
1: More.
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1: What about money?
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2: I've married one.
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But anyway, it's petty change. Couple save pennies in my memory bank. 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My Glock P80 never shot blanks. Dan Day got the chocolate face. The watch Saba ranks. I'm the Frank Sinatra of the modern day. Pave settings on the diamond chain. H made the time machine. With the pieces inside of Acheron Constantine. I put it in a Ferrari Jeep. I took the car with me on safari retreat. Left skid marks on the streets. Marcy, nigga. Dope money pulled me out the hellhole. Coke money pulled me out the hell.

might shoot in from ballistic Berlin. You'll buy the Finnish rude boy engineering front, headlocked in gridlock, oozing through Flanders. White kicker magic plants poppies of remembrance.

proudly Oscared. The Netherlands are untethered. Rhizomic gastropods interweave slender tails. Gray hairs genuflect as perforated anarchists.

understand what black is, the source from which all things come, the security blanket for the stars. Understand what black is. It's not a color, it's the basis of all colors. It is not a complexion, it is a reflection of all complexions called human. And out of this blackness, passion flows like a river. Feelings tell the truth, song and dance and making you laugh

making hope stand tall and not wilt, because black knows, did it before, tested by fire, washed in the waters of life. Black is hot, black is cool, black is wise, and could never be a fool.